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Show with Rock and Ray Michaels. We are worldwide on your Monday, Victoria Day, coming up about 10 o'clock tonight. Lots of fireworks going on. We got them right here on the road show, too. Always fireworks here. Steve, it's Thunder Wonder now, and I wish on the road show.

0: greatest hits of all time with the Powder Blues Band and doing it right from 1980 on your Monday evening here with the Rock and Ray Michaels Road Show. Thank you for joining me. And coming up tomorrow, we'll be back into regular routine. Yes, coming up just after 2, my spin of the day. We've got the impossible question, must be true if you heard it on the radio, celebrity birthday shoutouts, and so much more. And you, of course, being with us. That's the key ingredient to the show, to the recipe. My fans, thank you.
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0: Greatest hits of all time, alive and kicking with Rock and Ray Michaels on your Monday evening here. Yeah. Hey, listen, coming up on Saturday, May 30th, there is a big show. All right. And it's happening in Hagersville with the Hagersville Lions Club. What you want to do is get a pen and paper. I'm going to give you the phone number. Write it down. You can call that number right now and order tickets for this great, great night out. It is Murder Served Cold at the Old Estate House. A fantastic dinner show with the Hagersville Lions Club. All right. 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You'll enjoy dinner, catered, costumes, prizes, intrigue. And it's Saturday, May 30th. The doors open about 6 p.m. What you want to do is call Don. Here's his number, 416-919-9954. That's 416-919-9954.
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We're all alone on this Monday evening. Just you and me. Me and you. Stevie, sit down.

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0: 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One, two, go.

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0: 92.9 The Grand, the greatest hits of all time on your Monday evening here, Victoria Day with Rock and Ray Michaels. Coming up on Saturday, May 30th, we got a huge show going on. It's a dinner show, and you will love it. A catered meal. 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

greatest hits of all time, man. I'll tell you what a great guy he was. Jeff Healey, I interviewed Jeff Healey a number of years ago. He was in Florida, and just a fantastic gentleman in that interview. That was Angel Eyes on your Monday evening here with the Rock and Ray Michaels Roadshow. Let's do a little Motown now. Supremes and...

0: Greatest hits of all time, 92.9 The Grand with the Rock and Ray Michaels Worldwide Roadshow and Triumph. Lay It on the Line from 1977. Coming up tomorrow, join me just after 2 for Rock and Ray's Worldwide Spin of the Day. It'll be a lot of fun as we have fun every day. And you try to decipher the quick hit sample that I give you of the song. And then at 10 to 5, we read everyone's guesses. And hopefully you're going to get it correct. Friday, you guys did an amazing job. There were several correct answers. So that gives you the bragging rights.
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Don't forget my impossible question of the day. Here's Hall & Oates now, and She's Gone on 92.9 The Grand.fm worldwide.

0: greatest hits of all time on 92.9 The Grand. Bob Seger and Still the Same on the Road Show this Monday evening with Rock and Ray. 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

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How about a little vanilla? Vanilla fudge. Love this tune. You keep me hanging on the Monday Evening Roadshow with Rock and Ray Michaels on 92.9 The Grand. Keep me hanging on the Monday Evening Roadshow with Rock.

0: 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Roy Kenner on the lead vocals there. 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

of all time on your Sunday evening with Rock and Ray Michaels. 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We'll have all our fun again tomorrow afternoon. Here's Elton John and Candle in the Wind, 92.9 The Grand.

0: 92.9 The Grand, the greatest hits of all time. So how was your Victoria Day long weekend? I hope everybody had a great time. You know, I always talk about getting away and heading up into cottage country. It's the unofficial start to summer, Victoria Day weekend. But you know something? You head up to cottage country and everybody gets ready to get the cottage open and stuff like that, you know, and it's very cool. So remember the old days when you used to do that? You know, everybody would haul up to the cottage and get everything prepared and then go back home. And then the following weekend, you go back up. And then weekends would be, you know, friends and family up at the family cottage. So, yeah, that's a great thing. 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
0: 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Thanks for joining me here at 92.9 The Grand. Hey, listen, that is it for me. I'm out of fun. I got to run. I will catch you again tomorrow afternoon at 2 p.m. And don't forget the spin of the day. Trevor gets you rolling tomorrow morning, bright and early at 5:30. Teddy at 9. Gary tomorrow evening at 6 p.m. And a reminder, the Hagersville Lions murder mystery served cold at the Old Estate House, happening Saturday, May 30th at the brand new, beautiful Hagersville Library and Active Living Center. It's a catered dinner and a fine show you don't want to miss. 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On that note, I'm Rockin' Ray Michaels, and you are number one to me. See you, we got. Bye-bye.
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Happens a lot. 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

behind the grand, playing the greatest hits of all time. Raise a little H-E double hockey sticks, and maybe you did that this past weekend. If you did, good on you. 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What a weekend. What a weekend. What a day we have for you today, too. My goodness me. We're talking 29. Here's Fleetwood Mac.

0: grand playing the greatest hits of all time, Mr. Bobby Darin. That is Mac the Knife, 541, 19 away from 6. That'll get you going. Karaoke classic, Mac the Knife. I'm Trev. Hope you had a wonderful weekend. Weather cooperated. It will today again. Try 29 on for size. Yellow warning. According to Environment Canada, it's going to be hot. Expecting maybe a shower in the morning, maybe late in the afternoon. Risk of a thunderstorm. Otherwise, you're looking at 29, then cuts in half pretty well. From 30 to 15 tomorrow, 14 for Thursday. Before you know it, it's the weekend. That's what happens when you have a long weekend and a short work week. Sitting right now at 18 already in Dunnville, Burlington, Brantford, 19, Hamilton, Caledonia in at 17. So how was the weekend? What did you end up doing? If you want to share, please do. Just kind of wondering. If you'd like to share, we'd love to hear from you. 92.9 The Grand on our Facebook page. Or you can text me too. 289-284-2556. Oh, Cecilia's being bad again. Simon and Garfunkel will have the details in song next.
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hits of all time, 92.9, The Grand Fox on the Run. That is Sweet. 551, 9 away from news, weather, and sports. The Canadians, Canada's great white hope, beat Buffalo in overtime. They move on to take on Carolina, who has yet to lose in the postseason. And Canada is perfect at the World Hockey Championships. Details coming up. BTO taking care of business. 92.9, The Grand.

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2: Good morning. It's 6 o'clock. I'm Al Parrish. This is 92.9 The Grand News for the Haldeman Press. Partly cloudy, 19 degrees. Here's what's making news this hour. The first heat event of the season continues today. Highs of 30 are expected later this afternoon when we get some cooling from the thunderstorms. Environment Canada calls for the rest of the week to be in the mid-teens. We'll be getting a look at the latest inflation reading today. Inflation hit 2.4% in March as gas prices soared due to the war in the Middle East. A group trying to break Israel's naval blockade of Gaza says 11 Canadians, most of them from Ontario, are among the activists detained by Israeli forces in the interception of the latest flotilla. Another Ontarian who is part of the mission says the Canadian delegation has agreed to go on a hunger strike if they're detained. Three men are dead after a shooting at a San Diego mosque. Police say they're investigating the attack as a hate crime. Two teenage suspects were found dead in a vehicle a few blocks away from the site of yesterday's shooting after taking their own lives. It's Paramedic Services Week, and Haldeman EMS is joining communities across the province in celebrating the vital role paramedics play in delivering expert, compassionate, and life-saving care. This year's theme is Better Care Starts Here. Canada's defense minister is set to make an announcement today at the home base of the Canadian Forces Snowbirds team. David McGuinty is visiting Saskatchewan, and it comes amid speculation about the future of the aerial acrobatic squadron. There are rumors this summer will be their final season as the jets are aging, but McGuinty says that the feds are looking at replacement options. Taking a look at sports, in the NHL, the Canadiens beat the Sabres 3-2 in overtime in Game 7 to take that series. The Habs will start another series with the Hurricanes on Thursday. In the PWHL, Ottawa edged Montreal 2-1. The Victoire leads that championship series final 2-1. And in the World Men's Hockey Championship, Canada whipped Denmark 5-1 in the preliminaries. The Blue Jays lost 7-6 to the Yankees yesterday. They have three more games coming up. At 6:03 at the Grand, weather is next.
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2: The Grand weather, there's a heat warning in effect. Today, we'll get a mix of sun and cloud, a chance of showers, or maybe a thunderstorm late this afternoon, and a high around 29 with a humidex nearing 35. Tonight, showers and a risk of a thunderstorm. It'll drop to a low of 10 degrees. And then Wednesday, cloudy with a chance of showers early and a high of 16. Thursday looks like a sunny day with a high of 14. Cloudy on Friday, but a high of 18 degrees. Right now, it is 20 in Hamilton. It's 20 in Hagersville. And in Caledonia, it's 19 degrees. I'm Al Parrish. 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
4: Thanks, Al. 6:05. And if you cared, in Melville, Saskatchewan, Canada, it is snowing. It's snowing in Saskatchewan. Oh, you want to score some points, by the way? Take the Snowbirds out of Saskatchewan. Yeah, there's a good idea. I don't know, maybe replace the planes. start collecting bottles on the side of the road and make sure you keep the snowbirds. Oh, it's Canada's identity. You don't want to get rid of the snowbirds, man. Just saying. Take it from a guy from Saskatchewan. You do that, you're not going to score many points. Just saying. Bill with

15 for a high. It's already 20 in Jarvis. Caledonia, Burlington, Brantford in at 19. Enjoy the day. Take care. 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

0: 92.9, the Grand, playing the greatest hits of all time. 6:23 now. That is Joni Mitchell, who was here for the Junos. What a show that the Hammer put on for the Junos back in March. And more great shows coming your way to the TD Coliseum, and we'll have them for you, and we will have tickets for you, and you could be a winner. Where else but right here? Text, have this number handy. Text us anytime, 289-284-2556. 29 in the shade for today. 29 already. 21 in Hagersville. Burlington, Brantford, Caledonia in at 18.
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0: Good morning. It's 6:30. I'm Al Parrish. This is 92.9 The Grand News for Boonstra Heating and Air Conditioning. Partly cloudy and 19 degrees. Here's what's making news this hour. Environment Canada is calling for the season's first heat wave to continue. We can expect a high around 30 this afternoon. Showers and possible thunderstorms could cool things down. The rest of the week should bring more seasonable temperatures. We'll get a look at the latest inflation numbers today. StatsCan will release its April reading for inflation later this morning. The annual rate of inflation rose 2.4% in March. Economists project that the headline rate will surpass 3.0% due to surging gasoline and global energy prices. Nearly all the Canadian activists on a Gaza-bound flotilla aiming to break Israel's naval blockade have been detained. Global Sumud Canada says 12 Canadians were among the 500 activists aboard 54 ships that set sail from Turkey last week. The group said that yesterday the Israeli forces intercepted their mission, detaining 319 people, including 11 Canadians, nearly 500 kilometers off Gaza's shore. Toronto police are revealing three of their officers have been charged while vacationing in Barcelona. The spokesperson says that they're facing serious allegations but didn't get into details. Media reports in Spain say that they are charged with the alleged sexual assault and assault of a sex worker. A trio will be suspended when they return to Canada. The U.S. is slapping countervailing tariffs on fresh mushrooms grown in Canada after an investigation that the Canadian industry is calling, quote, deeply flawed. The U.S. officials claim Canadian mushroom producers receive unfair government subsidies. The food has been hit by a 2.84% levy, and separate anti-dumping duties are expected to be added later this month. And Haldeman is recognizing EMS workers for Paramedic Services Week. This year's theme is Better Care Starts Here. Paramedics are the first point of contact for most emergencies, providing vital life-saving care. Taking a look at sports in the NHL, the Canadiens, the Sabres went to a seventh game to settle their series. Montreal got by Buffalo 3-2 in overtime to move on against the Hurricanes on Thursday. In the PWHL, Ottawa is fighting back. They down Montreal 2-1. Game 4 goes tomorrow. In the World Men's Hockey Championship, Canada won three straight after beating Denmark 5-1 in the preliminaries. And the Blue Jays lost the first of four with the Yankees. It was 7-6 yesterday. It's 6:34 at the Grand. Weather is next.
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0: The Grand Weather, a heat warning is in effect. We'll get a mix of sun and cloud today, a chance of showers or thunderstorms late in the afternoon, high around 29 with a humidex about 35. Tonight, showers with a risk of a thunderstorm and a low of 10. Wednesday, cloudy with a chance of showers early and a high of 16. Then Thursday, a sunny day with a high of 14. Friday, a cloudy day with a high of 18. Right now, it's 20 in Burlington, 19 in Cayuga, and in Dunnville, it is also 19 degrees. I'm Al Parrish. 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
4: Thanks, Al. Tell the Truth Tuesday for you. What is the event of the upcoming summer? If you'd like to answer that. And how was your weekend? What did you end up doing? You want to share? Just kind of wondering. Drop us a line on our Facebook page. Did you do some barbecuing? I realized something about barbecues when it comes to family barbecues. And and who does all the work. I don't think it'll surprise you, but we will go through it. What happened on the weekend? You bet. Steve Wonder, as in Stevie Wonder, Boogie On, Reggae Woman.

0: 92.9 The Grand, playing the greatest hits of all time here on The Morning Show. I am Trav with the association Never My Love, a beautiful song from 1967. Had a little bit of sunshine peering through those clouds. 29. Can you believe that? 29 for today. Weekend was good. Had a little bit of rain off and on, but still had a chance to get to the cottage. Did you get a chance to, maybe play some golf? Do some barbecuing. Went to a buddy's place, him and his wife and a few others. And as I'm watching the goings-on as they prepared for the barbecue, one thing came quite obvious. One thing became quite obvious as I watched things unfold in front of me. When it comes to barbecue, and this is basically how it goes. And welcome back to Saturday Night Grill Off Hockey on 92.9 The Grand. We're live from the backyard where, once again, the husband has announced proudly, I gave the wife the night off.
1: Bold statement there, Jim, especially considering she's been up since 7 a.m. marinating chicken, making the potato salad, cutting the vegetables, setting the patio table, even lighting the citronella candles, and somehow locating the good tongs.
0: And there's the husband. Now, Bob, entering the zone, carrying exactly one package of hamburgers like he's crossed Normandy Beach.
1: Huge effort there. Tremendous wrist strength removing the meat from the fridge.
0: The wife, meanwhile, already has appetizers out, drinks on ice, the kids bathed, sunscreen applied, lawn chairs organized by family politics, and she's currently sprinting back inside because somebody forgot ketchup.
1: And look at this. He's playing to the crowd now, Jim. One spatula flip, and he's accepting imaginary applause from the neighbors three houses over. Oh, and here it comes. Here comes the classic line. I told her to relax today.
0: Relax? She's moving faster than Connor McDavid on espresso.
1: And the husband now standing beside the barbecue with one hand on his hip, beverage in the other, staring intensely at the meat like he personally raised that cow. What leadership.
0: The wife still working the corners hard, bringing out buns, pickles, onions, paper plates, salad dressing, mosquito spray, and somehow still remembering Aunt Linda's gluten issue.
1: Oh, my. Yeah, Jim, he went and said it anyway. He said, honey, sit down. I've got this.
0: And now, after 4 hours of preparation, the husband delivers the game-winning quote.
1: I basically made dinner tonight.
0: And there's the final whistle. Wife, 97 completed tasks. 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That's how it is, isn't it? That's how it is. Wife wins, man in doghouse. Well deserved. Beast of Burden, the Stones next.
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your arms. Charity Brown, maybe not today because we'll sweat. Oh, we will sweat and even sweat even more. 92.9 The Grand, playing the greatest hits of all time. That is Charity Brown. I'm Trev. High today of 29. Heat wave continues for at least one more day. Then cut that in half for tomorrow. 15 for a high still with some sunshine. There's that possibility we may get some rain just to, you know, cool things off, yada, yada, yada, yada, yada. That kind of stuff for today, but still very warm. 21 in Dunnville, Jarvis, Caledonia in at 20. Tell the Truth Tuesday for you. What is the event of the upcoming Summerdale? My events will be enjoying the sunny weather here on the lakeshore, barbecuing with bevies and the favorite music with all my friends. Marianne says, going to visit my side of the family in New York State. See, there's nothing wrong about going to the United States. We need to get along. We definitely need to get along. Dunkin' Donuts is coming to Canada, huh? That'd be kind of nice. Bring your four different flavors of Captain Crunch, and then we'll just hug and sing Kumbaya. That's my hope. That's my hope. Nothing wrong with that. It all involves food. Why? Because I have diabetes and I'm a fat guy. And if I'm going out, I'm going out with a smile. Back surgery, then cataract surgery for Angie. Hey, keep smiling, girl. Kathy, to warm up, it was cold all winter. Surgery for Laura. God bless you. The CNE, says Debbie. My 30th anniversary. Cruise to Alaska in July, says Star. Good for you. Having some fun PR rodeos in Benbrook, Ancaster, and Rockton. Catherine, loving the rodeo scene. Oh, that's always toughest. Cowgirl, cowboys are people that are in the rodeo. They are great athletes. West Coast trip to see the beloved Blue Jays. That's going to be a whole lot of fun there, too. What do you got going on this summer? Let us know. It's another summer of peace, love, and music with Chad Allen.

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1: Good morning. It's 7 o'clock. I'm Al Parrish. This is 92.9 The Grand News for the Haldeman Press. It's partly cloudy and 19 degrees right now. Here's what's making news this hour. The first heat event of the season continues today. Highs of 30 are expected later this afternoon when we get some cooling from the thunderstorms. Environment Canada is calling for the rest of the week to stay in the mid-teens. Well, we'll be getting a look at the latest inflation reading today. Inflation hit 2.4% in March as gas prices soared due to the war in the Middle East. A group trying to break Israel's naval blockade of Gaza says 11 Canadians, many of them from Ontario, are among the activists detained by Israeli forces in the interception of the latest flotilla. Another Ontarian who is part of the mission says the Canadian delegation has agreed to go on a hunger strike for being detained. Three men are dead after a shooting at a San Diego mosque. Police say that they're investigating the attack as a hate crime. The two teenage suspects were found dead in a vehicle a few blocks away from the site of yesterday's shooting after taking their own lives. It's Paramedic Services Week. Haldeman EMS is joining communities across the province in celebrating the vital role of paramedics played in delivering expert, compassionate, and life-saving care. This year's theme is Better Care Starts Here. Canada's defense minister is set to make an announcement today at the home base of the Canadian Forces Snowbirds team. David McGuinty visits Saskatchewan, and it comes amid speculation about the future of the Aerial Acrobatic Squadron. There had been rumors about this summer being their final season as the jets are aging, but McGuinty says the feds are looking at replacement options. Taking a look at sports in the NHL, the Canadiens beat the Sabres 3-2 in overtime in Game 7 to take that series. The Habs will start another series with the Hurricanes on Thursday. In the PWHL, Ottawa edged Montreal 2-1. The Victoire leads that championship series 2-1. In the World Men's Hockey Championship, Canada whipped Denmark 5-1 in the preliminaries, and the Blue Jays lost 7-6 to the Yankees yesterday. They have three more games coming up. It's 7:03 at the Grand. Weather is next.
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1: The Grand weather heat warning is in effect. Today, we expect a mix of sun and cloud, a chance of showers, maybe a thunderstorm later in the afternoon, a high around 29 degrees, humidex of 35. Tonight, showers and a risk of a thunderstorm will drop to a low of 10. Wednesday, cloudy with a chance of showers early and a high of 16. Thursday, a sunny day with a high of 14. And Friday, we'll get to a high of 18 under cloudy skies. Right now, it is 19 in Jarvis, 19 in Caledonia, and in Hamilton, it's 20 degrees. I'm Al Parrish. 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
3: Thanks, Al. 7:04. Happy Tuesday, short work week. Things you learn at the dog park. Go to our Facebook page, please. If you know of someone that is willing to rehome or adopt a dog, we've got a very special dog that we are trying to rehome, Oreo. Learn more about Oreo. We'll do that in just a little bit. Casey and the Sunshine Band for you now.

92.9 The Grand, of playing the greatest hits of all time. One of my favorites from Elton John. That is your song. Casey and the Sunshine Band in there as well. That's the way, I like it. If you don't mind me saying again, a dozen minutes after 7, short work week, Tuesday, the 19th day of May. Hope you had a wonderful weekend. What did you end up doing on the May long weekend? Let us know on our Facebook page, 92.9 The Grand. Also, while you're there, if you know of someone that's looking for a dog, a beautiful little dog, Chihuahua, little Chihuahua dog, my little Oreo. Unfortunately, where I moved to, beautiful place, beautiful people I'm with. I love the place, but unfortunately, the two dogs do not get along. And it's causing a lot of issues. They fight all the time. And it's nasty. It's a nasty scrap. It's not wrestling. It's not pro wrestling. It is like to the death. A lot of issues. They fight all the time. They just, and it's

0: and welcome to another edition of I Heard It at the Dog Park. I'm Trev with my
1: dog. Oh, got an itch.
2: There.
1: Oreo. Take a bow, Oreo. Nah. Take a bow. Hi. Say hi to the people. Thank you. Did you know? Now, we were at the bigger park, the dog park here at the Dog Ford Dog Park in Brantford. There was a couple, Brent and Susan, who own a Cocker Spaniel, and they were telling me that their dog can tell time. Dogs can actually tell time. Tell colors. They could tell colors as well. Their Cocker Spaniel can tell the difference between a certain color and a certain color. And, oh, by the way, the Cocker Spaniel, along with my dog Oreo, are both picking the Blue Jays to win the World Series. Isn't that right, Oreo? Good. You keep being you. Those are

0: dog is very smart. This dog is very smart. He picked the Super Bowl winners, by the way. Supertramp, take the long way home for you next.
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0: doing some surfing down the Grand. The Great Lakes. Why not? 29 in the shade. My goodness me. Then 15 for tomorrow. Still that possibility of rain lingering, but the way it's going right now, I just don't think so. 21 in Cayuga, Jarvis, Caledonia, in at 20 so far this morning. This morning we're chatting with Nikki Campbell, a member of the Pride Haldimand Norfolk Board of Directors. They've got some special events coming up in the next little while. Please tell us more.
1: Annual Pride Day event will be in Jarvis, Coca-Cola's kindest community. It'll be our first year in Jarvis. Every 2 years, we alternate between Haldimand and Norfolk.
0: So what do we got planned?
1: Well, we're really excited that there are actually two incredible community events happening in Jarvis that day on May 30th. There's the Walk for Alzheimer's, which is from 11 to 1, and then Pride Day is from 12 to 4. We have 45 queer and ally vendors and special interest groups, fabulous local entertainment like Honey Static and the Fishnets, Family Fun Zone, sponsored by Art with Heart Studio, with face painting, crafting, and more, and just, like, tons of fun. 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You can also go to PrideHaldimandNorfolk.com. We couldn't do what we do without incredible local support, so we'd love to thank our Platinum and Gold event sponsors, which are Grand Erie Elementary Teachers Federation, Niagara College, Cobb and Jones LLP, and OSS TF District 23. And if you noticed, 3 out of 4 of these organizations are education, which is so amazing way to show up teachers and educators. The week before, we're having a warm-up event, which is going to be a karaoke party. It's a family-friendly fundraiser organized by Pride Haldimand Norfolk and Art with Heart Studio. It'll be at the Port Dover Community Center on May 21st from 5 to 8. $10 at the door, and it's a great opportunity for kids to get a chance to actually karaoke in public, which is not something that they get to do very often.
0: Should be a lot of fun. More information, where do I go?
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0: Good morning. It's 7:30. I'm Al Parrish. This is 92.9, the grand news for Boonstra Heating and Air Conditioning. It's overcast and 20 degrees now. Here's what's making news this hour. Environment Canada is calling for the season's first heat wave to continue. We can expect a high around 30 this afternoon. Showers and possible thunderstorms should cool things down a bit. The rest of the week should bring more seasonable temperatures. We'll get a look at the latest inflation numbers today. Stats Can will release its April reading for inflation later this morning. The annual rate of inflation rose to 2.4% in March. Economists project that the headline rate to surpass 3% due to the surging gasoline and global energy prices. Nearly all the Canadian activists on a Gaza-bound flotilla aiming to break Israel's naval blockade have been detained. Global Sumud Canada says 12 Canadians were among 500 activists on 54 boats that set sail from Turkey last week. The group said yesterday that Israeli forces intercepted their mission, detaining 319 people, including 11 Canadians, nearly 500 kilometers from Gaza's shores. Toronto police are revealing three of their officers have been charged while vacationing in Barcelona. The spokesman said that they are facing serious charges but didn't get into detail. Media reports in Spain they were charged with alleged sexual assault and assault of a sex worker. The trio will be suspended when they return to Canada. The U.S. is slapping countervailing tariffs on fresh mushrooms grown in Canada after an investigation that the Canadian industry is calling, quote, deeply flawed. U.S. officials claim Canadian mushroom producers receive unfair government subsidies. The food has been hit by a 2.84% levy, and separate anti-dumping duties are expected to be added later this month. Haldeman is recognizing EMS workers for Paramedic Services Week. This year's theme is Better Care Starts Here. Paramedics are the first point of contact for most emergencies, providing vital life-saving care. Looking at sports in the NHL, the Canadiens, the Sabres went to 7. Montreal got by Buffalo 3-2 in overtime. In the PWHL, Ottawa is fighting back. They downed Montreal 2-1. Game 4 goes tomorrow. In the World Men's Hockey Championship, Canada has 3 straight wins after beating Denmark 5-1 in the preliminaries. And the Blue Jays lost their first of 4 to the Yankees 7-6 yesterday. In the CBL, the Hamilton Cardinals lost 7-4 to Kitchener on Friday and then beat Toronto 9-2 over the weekend. It's 7:34 at the Grand. Weather is next.
1: Dad, my AC's on its last legs. Summer hasn't even started yet.
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0: The grand weather, a heat warning in effect today. Mix of sun and cloud, a chance of showers or thunderstorms later in the afternoon, and a high around 29, humidex of 35. Tonight, showers and a risk of a thunderstorm and a low of 10. Cloudy tomorrow with a chance of showers early and a high of 16. And then Thursday, a sunny day with a high of 14. Friday, cloudy and a high of 18. Right now, it is 18 in Dunnville. It's 20 in Burlington. And in Caledonia, it's 20 degrees. I'm Al Parrish. There's weather and more at 92.9thegrand.fm.
4: Thanks, Al. 7:35. There's still one more Canuck team left in the NHL playoffs. Huge win by the Montreal Canadiens in Buffalo. They now go on to take on Carolina, who has yet to lose in the NHL playoffs. Go! I can't do it. I can't. I'm a Leaf fan. It's like when Fawn said sorry. It'd be like, I can't do it.

92.9 The Grand, playing the greatest hits of all time with the boss, Bruce Springsteen. This used to be my entrance theme when I used to pro wrestle. Around the same time Hulk Hogan used his, the same song. People would freak out going, oh my goodness, he's here! Hulk Hogan is here! Here in butt-plugged nowhere, Alberta. It was bad, man. Then all of a sudden I'd come out and they go, the heck? Maybe he's behind the fat cow in spandex. No, it's just the fat cow in spandex. All right, great. I love it. 743, 17 away from 8, high today of 29. Enjoy, enjoy. It's hockey weather, isn't it? Sunny and 29. Are you speaking of which, the Montreal Hockey Club, they beat Buffalo, and they're still our great white hope. Well, the Hubs.

0: Well, let's hope they have fun, yeah. High today, as I mentioned, 29, 21 in Cayuga right now. Jarvis, Burlington, Brantford, 20.
1: Here's what's happening around town for Tuesday, May 19th. I'm Matt Wilson. 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

Division. Well done, Ninth Beatle. That is, of course, the Fab Four. 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
1: How was your weekend, my friend?
2: It was great, Trevor. You know, it was nice to have some summer weather here in spring because it was, you know, last week we had the furnace on, and for many it's the AC now, that sudden transition. But yes, it's not going to last. I mean, we've got hot weather again today, but as you said this morning, we're going to have like half the temperature of today's high tomorrow. So if you don't like the weather, just wait a few minutes or a few days.
1: Isn't that the truth?
2: Yeah.
1: Believe it or not, it's actually snowing in Saskatchewan today.
2: I heard you mention that. That's unbelievable. Wow. Unbelievable. So places. We're going places.
1: Yes.
2: Name a song with a place in the title. And I'm going to ask that question this morning. I want you to think about that. And you have a question for me, I understand.
1: Do you know the way to San Jose? Ba, ba, ba, da, da, da, da, da. Sorry, it came to mind.
2: All right.
1: Yes, I want to know, what is the thing that you have planned, oh, Theodore, for the upcoming summer?
2: Well, you know what? It's not the plan. It's a bunch of different things.
1: I bet.
2: You know, maybe do a day trip here and there, probably. But other than that, enjoying the area, the local area, and all the things that it has to offer in the good weather months ahead.
3: That's TED Talk Tuesday, where the advice was free and somehow still overpriced.

What was that? Thanks for that, Ted. 7:56 News, Weather, Sports, as the Leafs are done. I have to say it because of CanCon, but the Canadians move on.

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1: Good morning. It's 8 o'clock. I'm Al Parrish. This is 92.9 The Grand News. It's overcast and 20 degrees right now. Here's what's making news this hour. The first heat event of the season continues today. Highs of 30 are expected later this afternoon when we could get some cooling from a thunderstorm. Environment Canada calls for the rest of the week to stay in the mid-teens. We'll be getting a look at the latest inflation reading today. Inflation hit 2.4% in March as gas prices soared due to the war in the Middle East. A group trying to break Israel's naval blockade of Gaza says 11 Canadians, many of them from Ontario, are among activists detained by Israeli forces in the interception of the latest flotilla. Another Ontarian who is part of the mission says the Canadian delegation agreed to go on a hunger strike if detained. Three men are dead after a shooting in a San Diego mosque. Police say they're investigating the attack as a hate crime. Two teenage suspects were found dead in a vehicle a few blocks away from the site of yesterday's shooting after taking their own lives. It's Paramedic Services Week. Haldimand EMS is joining communities across the province in celebrating the vital role that paramedics play in delivering expert, compassionate, and life-saving care. This year's theme is Better Care Starts Here. Canada's defense minister is set to make an announcement today at the home base of the Canadian Forces Snowbirds team. David McGuinty visits the Saskatchewan, coming home to speculation that the future of the aerial acrobatic squadron is limited. There are rumors this summer that this will be their final season as the jets are aging, but McGuinty says the feds are looking at replacement options. Taking a look at sports in the NHL, the Canadiens beat the Sabres 3-2 in overtime in Game 7 to take that series. The Habs will start a series with the Hurricanes Thursday. In the PWHL, Ottawa edged Montreal 2-1. The Victoire leads the championship final 2-1. In the World Men's Hockey Championship, Canada whipped Denmark 5-1 in the preliminaries, and the Blue Jays lost 7-6 to the Yankees yesterday. They have three more games coming up. It's 8:03 at the Grand. Weather is next.
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1: The Grand Weather, a heat warning is in effect. We'll get a mix of sun and cloud today with a chance of some showers or thunderstorms late in the afternoon. Before that, we'll get to a high of 29 and a humidex of 35. Tonight, showers, a risk of a thunderstorm, and a low of 10. Wednesday, cloudy with a chance of showers early and a high of 16. Thursday looks like a sunny day with a high of 14. And Friday, cloudy with a high of 18. Right now, it is 21 in Hagersville, 20 in Caledonia, and in Hamilton, it is 21 degrees. I'm Al Parrish. 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
3: 8:05, thank you so much, Al. Stay away, rain. We have a barbecue planned, and guess who has to do all the work? That poor man. If you believe that, bad Leroy Brown, Jim Croce now.

7:07, we are so excited to bring you Grand Evolution tomorrow at the Brantford Sanderson Center. Tickets and information, 92.9 thegrand.fm, all a part of another summer of peace, love, and music. Where else but right here, 92.9 The Grand. It's barbecue and weather, my friends. We'll talk about that through song coming up in a bit. Billy Idol now. This is White Wedding here on The Grand.

0: 92.9 The Grand, playing the greatest hits of all time here on The Morning Show. It's a nice day for a white wedding. 11 minutes after 8 o'clock. A lot of weddings took place over the weekend. Went to a private barbecue slash, well, it was the reception, was the barbecue, and nice service outside. It was nice. A friend of mine from curling, his daughter and son-in-law got married. It was a very nice service and all that. We had a barbecue afterwards. And when it comes to the barbecue, I've noticed this from province to province, seeing that I've been fired from every province. You get to meet a lot of people. You get to go to a lot of barbecues, right? And it seems like there is one main ingredient when it comes to barbecuing between a man and a woman. Here, let me explain through the best way we know how here in Canada, through hockey play-by-play. And welcome back to Saturday Night Grill-Off Hockey on 92.9 The Grand. We're live from the backyard where, once again, the husband has announced proudly, I gave the wife the night off.
1: Bold statement there, Jim, especially considering she's been up since 7 a.m. marinating chicken, making the potato salad, cutting the vegetables, setting the patio table, even lighting the citronella candles, and somehow locating the good tongs.
0: And there's the husband now, Bob, entering the zone, carrying exactly one package of hamburgers like he's crossed Normandy Beach.
1: Huge effort there. Tremendous wrist strength, removing the meat from the fridge.
0: The wife, meanwhile, already has appetizers out, drinks on ice, the kids bathed, sunscreen applied, lawn chairs organized by family politics, and she's currently sprinting back inside because somebody forgot ketchup.
1: And look at this. She's playing to the crowd now, Jim. Oh, and here it comes. Here comes the classic line. I told her to relax today.
0: Relax? She's moving faster than Connor McDavid on espresso.
1: And the husband now standing beside the barbecue with one hand on his hip, beverage in the other, staring intensely at the meat like he purse. Now standing beside the barbecue with one hand on his hip, beverage in the other.

0: conversation, the husband delivers the game-winning quote.
1: I basically made dinner tonight.
0: And there's the final whistle. Wife, 97 completed tasks. Husband, 4 burgers, 2 hot dogs, and 1 story he'll retain for 20 years.
2: Isn't that the truth? 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

0: playing the greatest hits of all time. 92.9 The Grand. That is Trooper. General hand grenade for you this morning at 8:24. Sun's up. Going to be another hot one. 29. The 19th day of May. And it's 29 degrees. Half of that tomorrow, about 14, 15 degrees for a high. Still in the sunshine. We may get a shower around supper time just to cool things off. 22 right now in Burlington, Brantford, Cayuga, Dunville. 20 so far this morning.
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0: 8:30. I'm Al Parrish. This is 92.9 The Grand News. It's overcast and 20 degrees. Here's what's making news this hour. Environment Canada is calling for the season's first heat event to continue. We can expect a high around 30 this afternoon. Showers and possible thunderstorm could cool things down. The rest of the week should bring more seasonable temperatures. We'll get a look at the latest inflation numbers today. StatsCan will release the April reading for inflation later this morning. The annual rate of inflation rose to 2.4% in March. Economists project that the headline rate will surpass 3% due to surging gasoline and global energy prices. Nearly all the Canadian activists on a Gaza-bound flotilla aiming to break Israel's naval blockade have been detained. Global Sumud Canada says 12 Canadians were among 500 activists on board 54 boats that set off from Turkey last week. The group said yesterday that the Israeli forces intercepted their mission, detaining 319 people, including 11 Canadians, nearly 500 kilometers from Gaza's shore. Toronto police are revealing three of their officers have been charged while vacationing in Barcelona. The spokesperson said that they are facing serious allegations, but didn't get into the details. Media reports in Spain they were charged with alleged sexual assault and assault of a sex worker. The trio will be suspended when they return to Canada. The U.S. is slapping countervailing tariffs on fresh mushrooms grown in Canada after an investigation that the Canadian industry is calling deeply flawed. U.S. officials claim Canadian mushroom producers receive unfair government subsidies. The food has been hit by a 2.84% levy. Separate anti-dumping duties are expected to be added later this month. And Haldeman is recognizing EMS workers for Paramedic Services Week. This year's theme is Better Care Starts Here. Paramedics are the first contact for most emergencies, providing vital life-saving care. In sports, in the NHL, the Canadiens, the Sabres went to 7. Montreal got by Buffalo 3-2 in overtime. In the PWHL, Ottawa's fighting back. They down Montreal 2-1. Game 4 goes tomorrow. In the World Men's Hockey Championship, Canada has won 3 straight after beating Denmark 5-1 in the preliminaries. The Blue Jays lost the first of 4 to the Yankees 7-6 yesterday. And the Hamilton Cards lost 7-4 to Kitchener and then beat Toronto 9-2 on the weekend. It's 8:33 at the Grand. Weather is next.
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0: The Grand Weather, a heat warning in effect, a mix of sun and cloud today, a chance of showers or thunderstorms late this afternoon, high of 29 and a humidex of 35. Tonight, showers, a risk of a thunderstorm and a low of 10. Wednesday, cloudy with a chance of showers early and a high of 16 in the afternoon. Thursday, a sunny day with a high of 14, and Friday, a high of 18 under cloudy skies. Right now, it is 21 in Cayuga, 21 in Jarvis, and in Caledonia, it's 20 degrees. I'm Al Parrish. There's weather and more at 92.9thegrand.fm.
2: 8:35. Thank you so much, Al. Tell the Truth Tuesday for you. What is the event of the upcoming summer? 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Nobody but me. It's the human being.

some suntan lotion. My goodness, 29 in the shade for you today, 15 for tomorrow. Those are the cars. I'm Trev. Slow down in school zones, in your car, truck, your whatever tank that you own. Slow it down to 40 kilometers in school zones. Police, 22, Dunville, Burlington, Brantford, Caledonia, also 22, 21 in Jarvis right now.

0: 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Go ahead, schmuck.
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1: 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And good luck. We'll announce the winner of that $100 tomorrow morning here on the show with Elton John now.

92.9 The Grand, playing the greatest hits of all time. Rock Me Gently. That is Andy Kim. I'm Trev. We've got news, weather, sports coming your way in about 8 minutes' time with Al. After that, it's this.

0: Let's do this.
1: How was your weekend, my friend?
2: It was great, Trevor. You know, it was nice to have some summer weather here in spring because it was, you know, last week we had the furnace on, and for many it's the AC now, that sudden transition. Yes. But it's not going to last. I mean, we've got hot weather again today, but as you said this morning, we're going to have like half the temperature of today's high tomorrow. So if you don't like the weather, just wait a few minutes or a few days.
1: Isn't that the truth? Yeah. Believe it or not, it's actually snowing in Saskatchewan today.
2: I heard you mention that. That's unbelievable. Unbelievable. So places. We're going places.
1: Yes.
2: Name a song with a place in the title. And I'm going to ask that question this morning. I want you to think about that. And you have a question for me, I understand.
1: Do you know the way to San Jose? Ba, ba, ba, da, da, da, da, da. Sorry, it came to mind.
2: All right.
1: Yes, I want to know, what is the thing that you have planned, oh, Theodore, for the upcoming summer?
2: Well, you know what? It's not the plan. It's a bunch of different things.
1: I bet.
2: You know, maybe do a day trip here and there, probably. But other than that, enjoying the area, the local area, and all the things that it has to offer in the good weather months ahead.
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1: Good morning. It's 9 o'clock. I'm Al Parrish. This is 92.9 The Grand News. It's overcast and 21 degrees now. Here's what's making news this hour. The first heat event of the season continues today. Highs of 30 are expected later this afternoon when we could get some cooling from a thunderstorm. Environment Canada calls for the rest of the week to stay in the mid-teens. The inflation rate is nearing 3%. StatsCan says the annual pace of inflation rose to 2.8% in April. The higher gas prices from the Iran war are largely responsible. It says that the falling prices for travel tours and a slowdown in rent inflation offset the jump in energy prices last month, while food inflation also cooled. A group trying to break Israel's naval blockade of Gaza says 11 Canadians, many of them from Ontario, are among the activists detained by Israeli forces in the interception of the latest flotilla. Another Ontarian who's part of the mission says the Canadian delegation agreed to go on a hunger strike if they were detained. Three men are dead after a shooting at a San Diego mosque. Police said that they are investigating the attack as a hate crime. The two teenage suspects were found dead in a vehicle a few blocks away from the site of yesterday's shooting after taking their own lives. And it's Paramedic Services Week. Haldimand EMS is joining communities across the province in celebrating the vital role that paramedics play in delivering expert, compassionate, and life-saving care. This year's theme is Better Care Starts Here. And Canada's defense minister is set to make an announcement today at the home base of the Canadian Forces Snowbirds team. David McGuinty visits Saskatchewan, and that comes amid speculation about the future of the aerial acrobatic squadron. There are rumors that this summer would be their last season, as the jets are aging. But McGuinty says the feds are looking at replacement options. In sports, in the NHL, the Canadiens beat the Sabres 3-2 in overtime in Game 7 to take that series. The Habs will start with the Hurricanes on Thursday. In the PWHL, Ottawa edged Montreal 2-1. The Victoire still leads that series 2-1. In the World Men's Hockey Championship, Canada whipped Denmark 5-1. And the Blue Jays lost 7-6 to the Yankees yesterday. It's 9:03 at the Grand. Weather is next.
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1: The grand weather, a heat warning in effect, a mix of sun and cloud, maybe showers and thunderstorms later, high of 29. Tonight, showers with a risk of a thunderstorm and a low of 10 degrees. Wednesday will be cloudy with a chance of showers early and a high of 16. A sunny day Thursday with a high of 14 and a cloudy day Friday with a high of 18. Right now, it's 18 in Dunnville. It's 21 in Hagersville. And in Hamilton, it is also 21. Degrees. I'm Al Parrish. 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

92.9 The Grand, playing the greatest hits of all time. That's Bo Brummel's Laugh Laugh and another summer of peace, love, and music. Hope you had lots of laughs on the long Victoria Day weekend. Good morning, I'm Ted Yates. Got some hot music and more for you. And coming up in a few minutes from now, I have a question for you. Right now, ZZ Top, Sharp Dressed Man of the Grand.

0: 92.9 The Gram, playing the greatest hits of all time that's Raised on Robbery from Joni Mitchell, here with Tad Yates on a Tuesday that kind of feels like a Monday because of the long Victoria Day weekend. And yeah, it sure feels like summer now, doesn't it? What a change. You know, last week it was cool. We had furnace weather, and now it's AC weather, but not for long. Today is a hot one. Tomorrow, much cooler. Hey, got some great stuff coming up. Please stick around. And I posted this question for you on our Facebook page a few minutes ago. Name a song with a place in the title. Oh, there's lots of them. I'm looking forward to hearing your answer. And coming up next, a hot hit from the summer of 72 with Cool in the title on another hot pre-summer day here on 92.9 The Grand.
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7: Warning in effect. A mix of sun and cloud, maybe showers or a thunderstorm, and a high of 29 this afternoon. Showers with a risk of a thunderstorm overnight with a low of 10. Wednesday cloudy with a chance of showers and a high of 16. Sunny Thursday with a high of 14. And Friday cloudy with a high of 18.

get you now the grand plan, the greatest hits of all time. Mark Jordan, Marina Del Rey, California. And I was curious on what the weather would be like there today. The high there is 22. It's warmer here than it is there. Highs in the upper 20s, of course, here today. Another hot one. Good morning, I'm Chad Yates. Got some hot music and more for you. And my tune teaser in a few minutes from now. Right now, though, here's Thin Lizzy, a great Irish rock band who gave us this one. The boys are back in town.

0: 92.9 The Grand, playing the greatest hits of all time. Make me do anything you want. That is Foot in Cold Water. And the water in the lake still cold, even though we've had these warm days lately. Good morning, I'm Chad Yates. Got a hot tune teaser for you today. Please check it out. It's on our Facebook page. What's the connection with these five classic hits? My clue for you is something to do with the sounds in the songs for the answer. Number one, Good Lovin' by the Young Rascals. Two, I Saw Her Standing There, the Beatles. Three is I Just Want to Celebrate, Rare Earth. Four, Raspberry Beret by Prince. And number five, Can't Get Enough by Bad Company. And while you're there, please check out my almost forgotten hit of the day, A Little Bit More by Dr. Hook from the summer of 1976. And I'm doing that because, sadly, we lost Dr. Hook lead singer Dennis LeCourier over the weekend. He passed away at the age of 76. He sang lead on all of their hits but one. And you can listen and watch this one on our Facebook page. And please read my tidbit of trivia while you're there. Just ahead, first up, Doobie Brothers' first hit, and one they'll perform with original lead singer and songwriter Tom Johnston at the RBC Amphitheater July 5th. They'll be sharing the bill with Santana. The Doobies are up next here on 92.9 The Grand.
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9: 92.9 The Grand, radar weather.
10: Heat warning in effect. A mix of sun and cloud, maybe showers or a thunderstorm, and a high of 29 this afternoon. Showers with a risk of a thunderstorm overnight with a low of 10. Wednesday cloudy with a chance of showers and a high of 16. Sunny Thursday with a high of 14. And Friday cloudy with a high of 18.

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another warm one today, but cool tomorrow again, so it's not going to last. This is kind of a teaser of what's to come. Summer is officially 1 month and 2 days away. Here's Tears for Fears.

the greatest hits of all time with Ottawa's five-man electrical band. I'm a stranger here. Good morning. I'm Chad Yates. Great to be here with you on this Tuesday morning. This is interesting. A new study shows that just 1 to 2 minutes of exercise can improve your health. But there is a catch. Yeah, that's 1 to 2 minutes of exercise an hour. It can improve your health. Researchers say the small amount of time working out improves heart health and blood sugar levels. They studied 472 people and found stair climbing and body weight training are perfect little exercises. And I think we get more. They studied 472 people and found stair climbing and body weight training.

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6: Warning in effect. A mix of sun and cloud, maybe showers or a thunderstorm, and a high of 29 this afternoon. Showers with a risk of a thunderstorm overnight with a low of 10. Wednesday cloudy with a chance of showers and a high of 16. Sunny Thursday with a high of 14. And Friday cloudy with a high of 18.

the greatest hits of all time. It's the Bee Gees and their pre-disco days, Lonely Days, here with Tad Yates, keeping you company. Hey, coming up in a few minutes from now, going to congratulate today's winner of $100 in Model Max tickets. And right now, here's a winner from Jerry Rafferty from the summer of '78, Baker Street.

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1: Good job down in
0: nice
1: the city.
0: And easy.
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0: but there's just one thing, you see. 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It's the way we do Proud Mary.
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0: Working

0: The greatest hits of all time. Good morning, I'm Chad Yates. It's Black Cars from Montreal's Gino Vannelli. And the Montreal Canadiens squeaked by the Buffalo Sabres in a 3-2 win in overtime last night. Thursday night, they'll be taking on the Hurricanes in the Eastern Finals. Go, Canadiens, go. Hey, going to go with our winner today. Congratulations to Kevin Wood of LaSalle, the winner of $100 in Lotto Max tickets. Yeah, we announce a winner every Tuesday. Could be you next time around. Do what Kevin did. Head over to 92.9thegrand.fm. Click on the freebies tab and get in to win. Tonight's jackpot in Lotto Max is $25 million. Well, it was on this date, May 19th in 1979, that Paul McCartney, Ringo Starr, and Eric Clapton all performed at a wedding reception for Eric Clapton and Patti Layla Boyd, former wife of George Harrison. And that song, one of the songs that Eric Clapton wrote for her, is coming up next here on The Grand.
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5: Morning in effect. A mix of sun and cloud, maybe showers or a thunderstorm, and a high of 29 this afternoon. Showers with a risk of a thunderstorm overnight with a low of 10. Wednesday cloudy with a chance of showers and a high of 16. Sunny Thursday with a high of 14. And Friday cloudy with a high of 18.

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the greatest hits of all time, Lovin' Spoonful, Summer in the City. And it feels like summer again today, and another summer of peace, love, and music. Enjoy it with us, and please take us along wherever you go. Good morning, I'm Tad Yates with Billy Joel. We didn't start the fire in the season of campfires.

0: the greatest hits of all time, Heart, and that is Heartless, here with Tad Yates on your Tuesday morning. And just before that, Use Me by Bill Withers. That was new back in the fall of 1972, back when Ben by Michael Jackson was number one in October of that year. And interesting to see that Michael, the biopic movie, is back at number one at the box office. Yeah, number one. It brought in another $26 million over this past weekend. And number two movie, The Devil Wears Prada 2 at $18 million. That was last week's number one. And third spot belongs to Obsession, which brought in another $16 million. The three big ones at the box office. Three big ones coming up next. Let's see, I've got the last song ever recorded by Otis Redding and the classic Summer 75 hit by David Bowie, co-written by John Lennon. And both are up right after Harry Chapin's most thought-provoking song. Next.
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3: 92.9 The Grand, radar warning in effect. A mix of sun and cloud, maybe showers or a thunderstorm, and a high of 29 this afternoon. Showers with a risk of a thunderstorm overnight with a low of 10. Wednesday cloudy with a chance of showers and a high of 16. Sunny Thursday with a high of 14. And Friday cloudy with a high of 18.

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0: greatest hits of all time. Good morning, I'm Chad Yates, Casey and the Sunshine Band. I'm your boogeyman. And before that, the Poppy Family. Which way are you going, Billy? Please go to my tune teaser. It's on our Facebook page right now. What's the connection with these five classic hits? And the answer has to do with the sounds of the songs at the beginning of the song. So think about that. Here they are. Number one, Good Lovin', Young Rascals. Two, I Saw Her Standing There by the Beatles. Three is I Just Want to Celebrate, Rare Earth. Four, Raspberry Beret by Prince. And number five, Can't Get Enough by Bad Company. And while you're there, please check out my almost forgotten hit of the day, A Little Bit More by Dr. Hook from the summer of 1976. And I'm featuring them today because sadly, over the weekend, we lost their lead singer. Dr. Hook lead singer Dennis LeCourier passed away over the weekend at the age of 76. So watch original footage of him performing it, and please read my tidbit of trivia while you're there. Okay, what classic hit opens with the line, I was talking with a friend of mine, said a woman had hurt his pride? What's that song? You'll know it in just a moment. You're on 92.9 The Grand.
1: Here's what's happening around town for Tuesday, May 19th. I'm Matt Wilson. 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
6: 92.9 The Grand, radar weather.
7: Warning in effect. A mix of sun and cloud, maybe showers or a thunderstorm, and a high of 29 this afternoon. Showers with a risk of a thunderstorm overnight with a low of 10. Wednesday, cloudy with a chance of showers and a high of 16. Sunny Thursday with a high of 14. And Friday, cloudy with a high of 18.

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1: Good afternoon. It's 12 o'clock. I'm Al Parrish. This is 92.9 The Grand News for John's Interiors. Here's what's making news this hour. A heat warning is still in effect for Haldimand County today, but the high winds are also expected. Environment Canada is predicting gusts up to 75 kilometers an hour along the Lake Erie shoreline this afternoon. Then thunderstorms are expected later in the afternoon as much cooler air moves into the region. The Caledonia Library branch is closed for a major flooding event. The plumbing emergency happened over the weekend and crews are working on a solution. The branch is expected to remain closed for this week and you're being advised to visit other library locations. However, the book return is still open. Licensed bars and restaurants in the province will be able to sell alcohol until 4 a.m. during the upcoming World Cup. The province announced the temporary extension this morning. Toronto is set to host 6 games during the international soccer tournament next month. The province says the extended hours will apply from June 11th to the 19th of July. The federal government says the Canadian Forces Snowbirds team is being grounded until the early 2030s. It says the team's aging planes are being replaced. Defense Minister David McGuinty is set to announce details today at the team's home base in Saskatchewan. Higher gas prices driven mainly by the war in Iran have pushed inflation up to 2.8%. StatsCan says the cost of gasoline was 28.6% higher year over year in April as the war in Iran disrupted global oil shipments. Prices for clothing and footwear also rose 2% in April, with food inflation cooling to 3.5%. Israeli forces have intercepted 6 remaining vessels from a much larger activist flotilla trying to challenge Israel's naval blockade of Gaza. The activist group's live stream says 2 other boats are still on their way to the Palestinian territory. Global Samud Canada had earlier said 11 of 12 Canadians in the flotilla were detained by Israeli forces, but the group had lost contact with them. Looking at sports, the Montreal Canadiens have eliminated the Sabres and will meet the Hurricanes on Thursday. The visiting Blue Jays aim to level their 4-game series with the Yankees tonight. The New York Knicks host the Cleveland Cavaliers tonight for the opener of the NBA's Eastern Conference Final. 92.9 The Grand weather is next.
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1: 92.9 The Grand, radar weather. Warning in effect. A mix of sun and cloud, maybe showers or a thunderstorm, and a high of 29 this afternoon. Showers with a risk of a thunderstorm overnight with a low of 10. Wednesday, cloudy with a chance of showers and a high of 16. Sunny Thursday with a high of 14. And Friday, cloudy with a high of 18.

the greatest hits of all time, Bryan Adams and Somebody, one of the great songs from his Reckless album, his most successful album of all. He had 5 hit singles from that album, not only Somebody, but also Summer of 69, Run to You, Heaven, One Night Love Affair, and his duet with Tina Turner, It's Only Love. Good afternoon, I'm Tad Yates. Gonna love the answer to my tune teaser coming up in a few minutes from now, but right now we're loving the Rolling Stones from 1967.

0: the greatest hits of all time. It's Ian Thomas and Pilot here with Chad Yates on your Tuesday afternoon. And now the answer to my tune teaser. I posted 5 classic hits on our Facebook page. Gave you a clue. What's the connection? Had to do with something in the sounds of the songs. And the answer is 5 classic hits which start with counting. And here they are. Number 1, Good Lovin', Young Rascals. 2, I Saw Her Standing There by the Beatles. 3, I Just Want to Celebrate, Rare Earth. 4, Raspberry Beret by Prince. And number 5, Can't Get Enough by Bad Company. So the answer being 5 classic hits which start with counting. Yeah, you can hear counting at the beginning of each of those hits. And we're playing the greatest hits of all time. You can count on it. And watch for next tune teaser on our Facebook page tomorrow morning. Coming up, the song Neil Diamond wrote that became the Monkees' biggest hit of all. It's up right after we roll with REO Speedwagon next.
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3: Warning in effect. A mix of sun and cloud, maybe showers or a thunderstorm, and a high of 29 this afternoon. Showers with a risk of a thunderstorm overnight with a low of 10. Wednesday cloudy with a chance of showers and a high of 16. Sunny Thursday with a high of 14. And Friday cloudy with a high of 18.

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Playing the greatest hits of all time, 92.9 The Grand.

the greatest hits of all time, April Wine Roller. Here with Tad Yates, rolling along on a Tuesday that kind of feels like a Monday after the long weekend. Short work week for many. Got a long list of the greatest hits of all time for you. And I posted this on our Facebook page for you today. Name a song with a place in the title. I'm looking forward to your answer.

0: the greatest hits of all time. Good afternoon. I'm Ted Yates with Human League, and don't you want me? Hey, if you love Pink Floyd, you'll want these tickets. It's a grand freebie for you. The UK Pink Floyd Experience brings their Songs from Every Album tour to the Brantford Sanderson Center on Monday, May 25th. 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Big wheels keep on turning is how it starts. And this Southern rock hit by a legendary 70s band starts right after this on 929 The Grand.
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8: Warning in effect. A mix of sun and cloud, maybe showers or a thunderstorm, and a high of 29 this afternoon. Showers with a risk of a thunderstorm overnight with a low of 10. Wednesday cloudy with a chance of showers and a high of 16. Sunny Thursday with a high of 14. And Friday cloudy with a high of 18.

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greatest hits of all time with an ageless classic from Ritchie Valens' Donna here with Ted Yates on your Tuesday. And just before that, I played Diana Ross' I'm Coming Out from 1980. And it was this week in 1981 that Diana Ross left Motown Records and signed a $20 million contract with RCA. It was the most lucrative contract ever up until that time. Right now, let's shake a leg. Footloose. A fun song from that movie with Kevin Bacon. Here's Kenny Loggins.

0: greatest hits of all time. It's Alice Cooper. Hello, hooray. It's another warm day and another summer of peace, love, and music, even though summer doesn't officially start for another month and 2 days. And tomorrow we're in for a change, so it's temperature's almost going to be half of what it is today for the high. And say hi to Rockin' Ray after 2 today. He'll be with you to take you through your Tuesday afternoon. And then Gary Chittum joins you tonight at 6. I'm Chad Yates, and coming up, the Beatles with a sunny song right after a great love song from the Four Tops next.
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6: Morning in effect. A mix of sun and cloud, maybe showers or a thunderstorm, and a high of 29 this afternoon. Showers with a risk of a thunderstorm overnight with a low of 10. Wednesday cloudy with a chance of showers and a high of 16. Sunny Thursday with a high of 14. And Friday cloudy with a high of 18.

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the greatest hits of all time. Bruce Colburn here with Chad Yates. Wonder where the lions are? Well, they're at African Lion Safari, of course, now open for the season. And I would imagine the lions are in the shade today of this warm Tuesday. It's all right now. Here's Free as we play more of the greatest hits of all time for you.

0: the greatest hits of all time. Good afternoon. That's Motherlode, great Canadian band with When I Die from the summer of 69. And just before that, Steve Miller Band in Swing Town. Well, Rocket Ray is going to swing in here next to take you through your Tuesday afternoon. Lots of fun stuff. And then Gary Chittum joins you tonight beginning at 6. I'm Chad Yates, and I'll talk to you tomorrow morning after Trevor Stoico and his cast of characters on the Grand Morning Show. And please give me your answer to my posting on our Facebook page today. Name a song with a place in the title. I'm looking forward to your answer on that. We'll go over some of the answers shortly after 9 tomorrow morning here on 92.9 The Grand. Have a grand day with us.
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6: 92.9 The Grand, warning in effect. A mix of sun and cloud, maybe showers or a thunderstorm, and a high of 29 this afternoon. Showers with a risk of a thunderstorm overnight with a low of 10. Wednesday cloudy with a chance of showers and a high of 16. Sunny Thursday with a high of 14. And Friday cloudy with a high of 18.

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0: and a good afternoon. Summer-like temperatures today. Back to fall tomorrow. Happy Tuesday. Rockin' Ray and the Road Show crew. Steven, good afternoon, my brother.
1: Yes, sir.
0: All good? Okay, good. Here's Lover.

0: afternoon. Happy Tuesday. Man, it is like a nice, beautiful, hot summer day out there today. Tomorrow we go back to fall. I got the full deets on the forecast coming your way in a bit. Coming up May 21st, David Lee Roth will take to the stage, the OLG stage at the Fallsview Casino. It's going to be great. Don't miss it. The great concert. You know, the guy, been around a long time and was a crazy guy. He still is, too. Coming up now, Stephen, are you all good?
1: Yes, sir.
0: All right, it's time for the spin of the day. You ready?
1: I'm ready, sir.
0: Being Tuesday, here is your spin. We're back to regular routine, so if you want to hit the big red button, brother, go ahead.
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0: 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First time for you, first time for me. Good luck, everyone. Here it is. Oh, okay. Got to hear that again. I got to hear that one again. Maybe you know what that is right off the top. If you do, you can post it on the Facebook page. And good luck coming up at 10 to 5. In the meantime, we got the forecast on the way. And a great tune. This tune here that I'm going to bring you. Even though it didn't have much chart success, it became a radio staple on various formats and remains popular to this day. That's coming your way next.
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0: Rock and Ray's radar weather. If we do get any shower activity, should end overnight, remaining cloudy. Risk of a T-boom this evening and after midnight, down to 10 degrees overnight. Tomorrow, hump day, we got some cloud. There is a chance of an early morning shower clearing up later on. High of 16 degrees. Currently, it's 27 in Caledonia, 27 in Hamilton, 29 degrees in Grimsby. The real feel with the Humidex.

biggest hits of all time. That is Vaughn dancing on a Saturday night and a Tuesday afternoon here on the Worldwide Rockin' Ray Michaels Roadshow. How you doing? What a fantastic day out there. Feeling like 34 degrees with the Humidex? Yeah. So that's what we can expect this summer. Warmer temperatures, and it's going to be like this. But the next couple of days, it's going to chill out a little bit. But it's the slow transaction, you know? Like, it's slowly changing over. So, yeah. There you go. All right, not a bad long weekend either. Can't complain about that long weekend. Yesterday was beautiful, so hopefully you enjoyed it as well, too. Maybe some spectacular fireworks for Victoria Day. All right, time for another spin of the day. Stephen is standing by. Here it is. Listen carefully, then take your guests to the Facebook page. Roll it. There it is. Head to the Facebook page right now, and good luck coming up at 10 to 5. On the way, 3:20, it is the Worldwide Rockin' Ray Michaels Impossible Question.

0: Greatest is a long time, David Bowie. Let's dance. It is 2:48. Let's dance slow because it's pretty hot out there and humid as well, too. On this Tuesday afternoon with Rock and Roll. Today is National Devil's Food Cake Day. And the picture I put up on my post today, it's a yummy-looking chocolate cake. So I ask you, do you like it with that type of chocolate or the dark chocolate? I like it. The light brown is okay, but I like the dark chocolate. Oh, just delish for a great treat, you know, or after dinner dessert or lunch dessert, whatever, any time, or maybe it's a cold, tall glass of milk. You know what I mean? Yeah. All right. Stephen is standing by right now. We've got another spin of the day for you on this Tuesday. So if you want to roll it, Stephen, here is your quick hit spin sample. Listen carefully. Think I got this one. Coming up in 2 hours' time, we'll read all your guesses, and then good luck. I wish you all the bragging rights.
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0: Rock and Rake's radar weather. We have a slight chance of some shower activity this evening. If we do get it, they should. Those showers end overnight. And there is a risk of a thunderstorm as well, down to 10 degrees. Tomorrow, hump day, we got some clouds. There is a slight chance of an early morning shower. That'll clear up by the roadshow with a high hitting 16 degrees. Currently, 30 degrees in Beamsville, 28 in Dunville, Grimsby 30. The real feel, 35 Humidex.

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Good afternoon, 311 now with the Rock and Ray Michaels Roadshow on this very warm and humid Tuesday afternoon. But I'll take it, man. This is great weather. Steve, can we get the engineer to put some oil on this? Listen to this. Sounds like you're bending your knee. All right. So it's time for another spin of the day. We're getting closer towards the impossible question brought to you by our friends at G's Hairstyling, Gifts, and More. We're going to roll that spin of the day for you right now. Listen carefully. Here it is. There it is. Now take your guests to the Facebook page. 10 to 5, we're going to read them all, and we wish you all the bragging, right? And soon to come, as I said, the impossible question of the day, brought to you by G's Hairstyle and Gifts and More. They're at 25 Cayuga Street North in beautiful downtown Cayuga. This is Tracy Chapman, Fast Car, on the Worldwide Rockin' Ray Michaels Roadshow.

0: hits of all time on the road show, Rockin' Ray Michael, Spaceship Superstar. Good afternoon. It's rolling around at 3:20. It's time for the impossible question. Brought to you by your friends at Cheese Hairstyle and Gifts and More. Royal salute to our fans on the Star Cam on this National Devil's Food Cake. All right, that's what it is. Say, yummy cake. I'd love it with a nice tall cold glass of milk. Yum. All right. Our all-star guest today is Dominic. Give him a like. He's on the Facebook page. Won't you please? Royal salute to our fans on the Star Cam. Let's do it.
1: And now. It's time for Tabloid Trash.
0: Okay. Today's impossible question brought to you by our friends at Cheese Hairstyle and Gifts and More goes like this. 87% of homes in Canada have one of these. And I ask you, what is it? What do you think that could be? Star lines are open, 1-866-929-2556. Or you can post on the Facebook page. Please don't Google or search the answer. Good luck.
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0: Forecast for tonight. We have some showers. If they do come our way, there's a slight chance that they should come to an end overnight. Risk of a thunderstorm, low down to 10 degrees. Tomorrow, hump day, we got some cloud, chance of a shower early in the morning, clearing up by the road show in the afternoon, high reaching 16 degrees. Currently, it's 29 in Hamilton and Cayuga, 31 degrees in Grimsby. The real feel with the Human X, 36 degrees. 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

Sun Goes By, Dr. Music on the Road Show with Rock and Ray on this Tuesday afternoon. Time for another spin of the day. We're going to do that right now. Thank you, Stephen. All right, if you could please listen carefully. Here's your quick hit spin sample. There it is. Now, the impossible question goes like this. 87% of homes in Canada have one of these. What is it? What do you think that could be? 1-866-929-2556. Or take your guess to the Facebook page. In the meantime, ELO with Jeff Lynne and Lemon Thing on the Worldwide Rock and Ray Michaels Roadshow.

0: Greatest hits of all time, The Road Show, Rockin' Ray Michaels. Good afternoon. How you doing? Tuesday. All right, it is 3:49 now, and it's time to bring you the answer for the impossible question. But first, we're going to find out what you had to say, brought to you by our friends at Cheese Hairstyling, Gifts, and More.
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0: All right, today's question went like this. 87% of homes in Canada have one of these. And I ask you, what is it? What do you think that could be? So we'll start off on our Facebook page. Let's see here. Mary Ellen said a fireplace. Lisa says air conditioner. Steve said empty gas tanks. Wayne said, Linda says smoke detector. Annette said a doorbell camera. Wayne says, how about a barbecue? Steve says flag. Bob said, if it gets cold up here, a fireplace. Okay. Oh, it gets cold up here, fireplace. Okay. Alice said, how about internet? Heather said microwave. Maureen said microwave. Marty, my good friend, she had a wonderful wedding, her son's wedding on Saturday up at, St. Jacob's, sorry. Played up there. Fabulous. You got a wonderful family, Marty. Thank you so much for having me there to play. It was great. She said air conditioning. Joseph said, from Dunville says, snake plant. Jeff said a snow shovel. Lakeshore Dale said annoying neighbor. Nancy says barbecue. Okay. Bob said clothesline. Randy up in Woodbridge says air conditioner. Crystal said home phone, and Charlene says TV. Now, we're going to go to the star lines. We got one there, you said, Stephen? Okay. I'm ready to go whenever you are. Take it away.
2: Lynn from Cambridge. I'm going to guess a snow shovel.
0: Okay, thank you very much. Now we'll head over to Holly. Find out what Holly has to say. Holly, take it away. It's all yours.
3: Funny that you ask this question, especially given the heat today, because that's where I spent a lot of time yesterday, was in my basement. So let's go with that. A basement.
0: Thank you, Holly. Let's find out what the actual answer is this afternoon. 87% of homes in Canada have one of these. I'm just the messenger. All right. What is it? The answer is, and I know you're all going to go, oh, really? The answer is a bottle of ketchup. A bottle of ketchup. 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
0: Rock and Ray's Radar Weather Forecast. If we do get some showers this evening, they'll end overnight. There's a risk of a T-boom as well, down to 10 degrees. Now, tomorrow, hump day, we got some clouds. There's a slight chance of a shower early in the morning, clearing up by the roadshow at a high of 16 degrees. Wow, quite the change from today, that's for sure. Right now in Hamilton, it is 29, Caledonia 29, Grimsby still sitting at 31, Beamsville 31 degrees with the real feel, the Humidex, 36 degrees.

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2: Good afternoon. It is 4 o'clock. I'm Holly Lynn. This is 92.9 The Grand News for the Dirt Depot and Bruce's Bins. Here's what's making news this hour. An 8-year-old girl is expected to recover after she was seriously hurt in a hit and run in Stony Creek. Hamilton police say the girl was riding her scooter on Barton Street near McNeely last night when she was struck by a maroon-colored truck towing a boat trailer. They say the driver failed to stop. Halton police call it the largest firearm seizure in the service's history. Deputy Chief Roger Wilkie says 24 guns were seized during Project Cypress, along with a large quantity of drugs.
3: 16.5 kilograms of cocaine, more than 16,000 oxycodone tablets, liquid hydrocodone, liquid codeine, and more than $375,000 of bundled Canadian currency and cryptocurrency.
2: Police say the drug trafficking network operated across Halton, Toronto, York, and Durham, resulting in 4 arrests. Ontario is giving bars and restaurants the green light to serve alcohol until 4 a.m. during the World Cup. Last call will be extended across the province to licensed establishments from June 11th to July 19th. The snowbirds are being grounded until early 2030. Ottawa says it's because the aging Canadian Forces planes are being replaced. The new aircrafts are currently being built. The ones being replaced were introduced in the 1960s. And StatsCan says higher gas prices are driving up inflation. It rose to 2.8% last month. That's slightly less than the 3% economists were expecting. And the Caledonia Library branch is closed after a major flooding event. The plumbing emergency happened over the weekend and crews are working on a solution. The branch is expected to remain closed for this week and you are being advised to visit other library locations. However, the book return is still open. The Jays are in the Bronx tonight taking on the Yankees. Toronto looks to bounce back after a loss last night. Dylan Cease gets the start. The Toronto Tempo visit the Mercury tonight in Phoenix. Game 1 of the NBA Eastern Conference Final goes tonight between the Knicks and Cavs, and the NHL Conference Finals start tomorrow night. Game 1 in the West is tomorrow in Denver. Colorado hosts Vegas. And Montreal visits Carolina Thursday for Game 1 of the East Final. Weather is next.
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5: Rock and Ray's radar weather forecast. If we do get any shower activity this evening overnight, it will come to an end. But there's a slight chance of it. Maybe a thunderstorm as well. Down to 10 degrees for tomorrow hump day. We've got some cloud. And sky should clear by the late afternoon with Rock and Ray. A high of 16 degrees. Right now, it's 31 degrees in Grimsby. It is 30 degrees in Caledonia. Hamilton sitting at 30 degrees on the road show on this Tuesday afternoon.
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0: 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This Tuesday afternoon, 4:18, with Trooper and Round Round We Go, Gallery in our set. Nice to be with you. Get Off My Cloud, The Stones, and Natalie Cole. This will be an everlasting love. Well, it won't be an everlasting temperature that we're getting today, because tomorrow things cool down. I'll give you all the deets coming up momentarily. We're also going to bring you another spin of the day. Stephen is standing by. Y'all good?
1: Yes, sir.
0: All right. So let's do the spin, and we got the forecast coming up and music from Rod Stewart. So roll it, Stephen. There it is. Take it to the Facebook page right now if you think you know what that is. In about a half an hour, we're going to read your guesses, and we're wishing you all the bragging rights. So good luck.
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4: Rock and Range radar weather forecast. Yellow warning remains in effect. That means we have a heat warning. We've got some cloud tonight. Chance of a shower early this evening. And if we do have it, should end overnight. There's risk of a thunderstorm after midnight, down to 10 degrees. Tomorrow, we have a chance of showers early in the morning, clearing up by the roadshow in the afternoon at a high of 16. Thursday, sunshine and 14. Then on Friday, as I take you back into your weekend, got some cloud at a high of 15 degrees. Right now in KU, you got 28. It is 30 degrees in Grimsby, 32 in St. Catharines, with the Humidex feeling like 35 degrees with Rod Stewart.

producers of all time, Betty Wright and Cleanup Woman on this Tuesday afternoon here with Rock and Ray on the drive home in the hot sunshine. If you're getting out to your vehicle, make sure you let the windows down for a while. Let some breeze get in there. Warm afternoon. You got leather seats? A chihuahua. That's all I'm going to say. Jays in action tonight. They take on the New York Yankees. That game gets underway 7:05 this evening. In the meantime, we're going to bring you another spin of the day because we're getting closer to it, to identifying today's spin. So, Stephen, if you want to roll it, please, here's your quick hit sample. Listen carefully. There it is. Good luck coming away at 10 to 5 this afternoon.

0: 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All right, we're going to give you a spin in a moment. But, Stephen, do I have a minute here?
1: Yes, sir.
0: Thank you very much. Okay, so today is National Devil's Food Cake Day. All right, and I asked you, did you like the, you know, if you see the picture I have on the Facebook page, do you like that icing on it, like the lighter chocolate icing? I like that one is okay, but I really like the dark one, the dark chocolate ice, oh, to die for. So I'm just going to read a couple of your answers here. Annette said, yes, dark chocolate and a nice glass of cold milk to go with it. Absolutely. Marnie, my good friend, did you try the wedding cake Saturday? I did, Marnie. It was chocolate malt cake. And yes, it was fantastic, Marnie. Marnie's son got married and I was the DJ there in St. Jacobs. I had a great time. Thank you, Marnie and Mike and your son, Bradley, and his new wife, Amanda. Had a great time. Fantastic wedding. Brenda said, dark chocolate is my favorite. Debbie says, love choc cake with a nice tall glass of cold milk. The more I talk about it, the more I'm salivating here. Yes. Alice said, I'm a fan. Dark chocolate topping for me, please. Ashley said, yummy. I love devil's food cake. My favorite to eat. Devilishly good. Joseph said, yes, dark chocolate frosting. I'm a chocoholic. Heather, love a big piece with cold milk. Absolutely. Janet says, I love a good cake. Bob said, yes, chocolate. Roberta says, not a fan. Really? Wow. Okay. I've known Roberta for years. I never knew that. Okay. Okay, and her sister Judy says, I'll have yours, sis. Yeah. Lakeshore Dale says, yes, indeed, dark chocolate. And yeah, so if you want to put your answer up there, please do for Devil's Food Cake Day today. All right? In the meantime, it's your last spin. So here it is. Listen carefully. Then get your answer on the Facebook page. Stephen Rula, please. There it is. Tell you what I think of this coming your way at 10 to 5. Good luck, everyone. Get your guesses up there. 4:38 now with Norman Greenbaum's Spirit in the Sky.

0: Time, that's Gary and Dave from Toronto on the road show. It is 4:48 with Rock and Ray. And coming up next, we're going to read all your kisses. We have a lot of them today. Wow. All right, we'll find out if you're going to get the bragging rights. Fingers crossed, everyone.
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0: Rock and Rain's radar weather forecast. We have a mainly cloudy sky this evening. Very slight chance of a shower. If we do get it, it should end overnight. There is a risk of a thunderstorm as well. Down to 10 degrees tomorrow, hump day. We've got a chance of showers early in the morning. And that should clear up by the road show in the afternoon with a high of 16 degrees. Currently, it is 29 in West Lincoln, 29 in Grimsby, 27 degrees in Dunnville at 4:51. It is time. That's right. We're going to go to the Facebook page now for the spin of the day and read all your guesses for Rock and Ray's Worldwide Spin on this Tuesday afternoon. So let's go there right now. Rick says, shout it out loud, kiss. Gary said, kiss, shout it out loud. Gerald said, shout it out loud, kiss. Aaron, the same, shout it out loud, kiss. Destroy album, nice, okay. Stacy said, shout it out loud by kiss. Owen, the same, shout it out loud by kiss. Bob says, Jumpin' Jack Flash, The Stones. Grant, we're here for a good time. Trooper. Debbie says, shout it out loud by Kiss. Heather, the same, shout it out by Kiss. Clayton says, the same, Kiss, shout it out loud. Crystal, Venus by Shocking Blue. Jamie said, shout it out loud, Kiss. Brenda, the same, shout it out loud, Kiss. Matthew, What Is Life, George Harrison. Phil said, Kiss, shout it out loud. Annette, Take It to the Limit, The Eagles. Linda said the same. The Eagles, Take It to the Limit. Anthony says Celebration, Cool in the Gang. My buddy Bob says Take It to the Limit from Eagles. Lakeshore Dale said Shout It Out Loud by Kiss. Marnie says Shout It Out Loud by Kiss. And John said Kiss, Shout It Out Loud. All right. I think it's Shocking Blue by Venus. Now, Stephen, if you're ready.
8: Yes, sir.
0: You all good?
8: I'm ready, sir.
0: Hit the big red button, please.
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0: your spin. Wow. Lots of correct answers today. It is Kiss. Shout it out loud. Way to go, you guys that got it correct. You get the

0: Again, congratulations going out to all those that guessed Shout It Out Loud by Kiss. Way to go, everyone. We'll do it again tomorrow just after 2. Rock and Rage Worldwide Spin of the Day. Thank you, Stephen. Good job.
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1: Good afternoon. It is 5 o'clock. I'm Holly Lynn. This is 92.9 The Grand News for Boonstra Heating and Air Conditioning. Making news this hour, four people are facing more than 30 charges in an investigation by Halton Police. Deputy Chief Roger Wilkie says Project Cypress resulted in the largest firearm seizure in their service's history.
2: They are being smuggled across the border by any means possible, concealed in vehicles and trucks, transported along marine routes, and even brought over in personal luggage. We're also seeing the use of hidden compartments and other techniques to evade detection.
1: A total of 24 handguns were seized, along with prohibited magazines, ammunition, cocaine, pills, and cash. Hamilton police are investigating a hit and run involving an 8-year-old child. Little girl was riding her scooter on Barton Street near McNeely in Stony Creek last night when police say the driver of a maroon pickup truck towing a boat trailer struck her. The child was taken to hospital with serious but non-life-threatening injuries. Last call will be later during the FIFA World Cup. The province says licensed Ontario restaurants and bars will be allowed to sell alcohol until 4 a.m. The changes are in place from June 11th until July 19th. The Canadian Forces Snowbirds team is getting a new batch of aircraft. In the meantime, the aging planes are being grounded until the new ones are ready to fly in 2030. Defense Minister David McGuinty says the new planes will be used to train new pilots and perform in air shows. And inflation is rising again. It crept up to 2.8% last month, and StatsCan says it was mainly due to higher gas prices driven by the war in Iran. Gas prices were up by 28.6% compared to the same time last year. Americans are looking back centuries for a connection to Canadian ancestors to get Canadian citizenship. Ottawa recently removed the so-called first-generation limit on citizenship for people born outside Canada to a Canadian citizen. Since then, document requests have swamped archives across the country. Officials are warning distant ancestry does not automatically make someone eligible for citizenship. The Caledonia branch of the library is closed for the rest of the week after a major plumbing emergency. The event happened on the weekend and repairs are underway. You're being told to use other branches. However, the book return is still open. The Blue Jays look to bounce back in the Bronx tonight. Dylan Cease takes the mound for Toronto. In the WNBA, the Tempo are on the road in Phoenix, taking on the Mercury. The NBA Eastern Conference Final kicks off tonight. The Cavs are in New York visiting the Knicks. And the NHL Conference Finals start tomorrow. The Avalanche host the Golden Knights in Colorado. And in the East, the Habs are in Carolina on Thursday. Weather is next.
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6: Rock and Rice radar weather. If we do get it, we got that chance of showers early this evening. Should end overnight. There is risk of a thunderstorm down to 10 degrees. Tomorrow, hump day. We got a chance of showers early in the morning. Clearing up by the roadshow in the afternoon and a high reaching 16. Currently 29 degrees in Hamilton, 29 in Caledonia, Grimsby 30. Make sure you roll those windows down. 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

0: 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The greatest hits
1: 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On the road show with Rock and Ray. Well, some good news. There's no change in gas prices tonight. It's just staying expensive. So there's no up on the price tonight. Just staying the same the way it is. Here is the Chain Gang, Sam Cooke, on the Tuesday drive home with Rock and Ray.

0: greatest of all time, a Charity Brown. You bring me to the punch on this Tuesday afternoon on the drive home in Rockin' Ray. On the way at 5:30, must be true if you heard it on the radio. Scotty B's not headline news. We're also going to hear about a neighborhood in California. 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We'll find out where they're hiding them. 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And Disney is being accused of something. A setup. We'll hear about that 5:30. 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
0: Rockin' Ray's radar weather. We got some clouds tonight. There is a slight chance of a shower this evening. If we do get it, it'll end overnight, but there is a risk of a thunderstorm as well. Lows down to 10 degrees. Tomorrow, Wednesday, we got a chance of showers early in the morning. Clearing up by the roadshow in the afternoon, high of 16 degrees. Thursday, looking sunny, but cooler. High of only 14 degrees, and then on Friday, some cloud in the forecast at a high of 15 degrees. Right now, it is 29 degrees in Caledonia, 29 in Hamilton. Grimsby still holding steady, 30 degrees with Cool in the Gang.

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Here's Neil Diamond, Sweet Caroline, on the Worldwide Rockin' Ray Michaels Road Show.

0: 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It is 5:32 on this Tuesday afternoon, and it's time for...
1: It must be true, because I heard it on the radio. 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
0: Over to Scotty B.
2: This is not headline news. Allegiant and Sun Country merged to form a new discount airline. It'll be called Tweaker Air. Auditions have begun for the next James Bond. You can tell they want a younger actor. He likes his white claw shaken, not stirred. Shakira was acquitted in her tax fraud case. Legal analysts credit the testimony of her hips because they don't lie. Tom Cruise is reportedly dating Pamela Anderson. It's getting so serious, he's about ready to bring her home to meet Xenu. And 21% of people never lock the bathroom door, even when they have guests. There's a word to describe them. Dad. This is not headline news on the Rock and Ray Michaels Roadshow.
0: Well, there's a story down in a neighborhood in California. Apparently, someone has found hidden cameras tucked away in bushes in a quiet neighborhood. So is this a good thing? Maybe it's, a law thing. Maybe it's the police doing something like that, maybe keeping an eye on a neighborhood. But anyway, here's the story. It's just strange.
3: They're putting cameras in very specific areas. That's what's scary, that they had the one right here, as we were talking about, and then one down the street. So, yeah, very specific areas.
0: There you go. Finally this afternoon, Disney is being accused of setting up a surprise fan encounter with Pedro Pascal.
4: Right, son, travelers, come in. You all know the Mandalorian? Yeah. Mandalorian, do you have anything to say before we send our travelers on their journey?
0: There you have it, and that's what we call...
1: It

0: 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And a good afternoon. It is 5:45, and it is time for that, well, that feature that we call Celebrity Birthday Shoutouts.
1: There's no business like show business, the slimiest business we know.
0: Thank you very much, Stephen. Hold on. I got to get my sheet here. All right. Slipped out of my hand. Okay. Got it. Big happy birthday going out to Kevin Garnett this afternoon, 50 years young. AC/DC drummer Phil Rudd is 72. Grace Jones, 78. And Pete Townsend celebrating his 81st birthday. Now, it is time for the big ones, local celebrities. Rock and Ray's Retro Rockers. You're looking for a great party band? Get Rock and Ray's Retro Rockers. Boys, take it away. A huge, huge happy birthday going out to my good buddy. I haven't talked to him in a number of years. Firefighter Frank Carusi from the Hamilton Fire Department. Frank, happy birthday, my friend. It's been a long time. And, man, I tell you, I miss talking to you and seeing you. So hopefully you connect soon. All right? And thank you for your service, Frank Carusi. Lots of love from Laura, your whole family, all your friends, everyone in the family this afternoon. Happy birthday to my cousins, Lawrence Loretti, Kyle Slaz, Bill Chiralo. We've got Chris Lacey, another fan of the show, Lori Hughes-Odd, and another cousin, Angie Loscavo. So happy birthday, you guys. Enjoy your birthday night. And if you got a birthday, all you have to do is email Rock and Ray the info, and we'll include you in Celebrity Birthday Shoutouts.
2: 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I'm Matt Wilson. 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
0: Rock and Rage radar weather, the yellow warning. That's right, that means a heat warning in effect remains that way right now. We have a chance of showers early this evening. Very slight chance. Could be, a thunderstorm as well, too. That should clear up overnight down to 10 degrees. Tomorrow, hump day, some cloud chance of a shower early in the morning. Clearing up by the roadshow in the afternoon and a high of 16 degrees. Right now, 29 in Beamsville and Grimsby, 27 degrees in Dunnville. 5:50 on the roadshow with Rock and Ray Michaels. That is it for me. I'm out of fun. I got to run. Stand by. Gary Chinnam coming up next following the news with Holly at 6 o'clock. And I'll catch you tomorrow afternoon right after Ted Yates at 2 p.m. And don't forget the spin of the day. All right, Dino, I get the message. Steven, if you give me a hand.
13: Yes, sir.
0: Thank you very much. Up you go, girl. Clarice into that saddle. There you go. All right, you guys have a great Tuesday evening. Man, already going into hump day. I'm Rock and Ray Michaels, and you are number one to me. See you again. Bye-bye. I'm done.
14: So done. Well, that's our show.
15: It's over.
16: What?
14: It's over. It is over.
16: Is that it?
15: That's it.
14: Everybody still awake?
17: Will you come on already? I just can't stand these long goodbyes.
14: All right. 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
1: Good evening. It is 6 o'clock. I'm Holly Lynn. This is 92.9 The Grand News for Boonstra Heating and Air Conditioning. Making news this hour, an 8-year-old girl is expected to recover after she was seriously injured in a hit and run in Stony Creek. Hamilton police say the girl was riding her scooter on Barton near McNeely last night when she was struck by a maroon-colored truck towing a boat trailer. They say the driver failed to stop. Halton police call it the largest firearm seizure in the service's history. Deputy Chief Roger Wilkie says 24 guns were seized during Project Cypress, along with a large quantity of drugs.
2: 16.5 kilograms of cocaine, more than 16,000 oxycodone tablets, liquid hydrocodone, liquid codeine, and more than $375,000 of bundled Canadian currency and cryptocurrency.
1: Police say the drug trafficking network operated across Halton, Toronto, York, and Durham and resulted in 4 arrests. Ontario is giving bars and restaurants the green light to serve alcohol until 4 a.m. during the World Cup. Last call will be extended across the province to licensed establishments from June 11th until July 19th. The Snowbirds, they're being grounded until early 2030. Ottawa says it's because the aging Canadian Forces planes are being replaced. The new aircraft are currently being built. The ones being replaced were introduced in the 60s. Americans are looking back centuries for a connection to Canadian ancestors, all in a bid to get Canadian citizenship for themselves. Ottawa recently removed the so-called first-generation limit on citizenship for people born outside Canada to a Canadian citizen. Well, since then, document requests have swamped archives across the country. However, officials warn distant ancestry alone does not automatically make someone eligible for citizenship. The Caledonia Library branch is closed after a major flooding event. The plumbing emergency happened over the weekend and crews are working on a solution. The branch is expected to remain closed for the remainder of this week and you are being advised to visit other locations. However, the book return, that is still open. The Jays are in the Bronx tonight taking on the Yankees. Toronto looks to bounce back after a loss last night. Dylan Cease gets the start. In the WNBA, the Toronto Tempo visit the Mercury in Phoenix. Game 1 of the NBA Eastern Conference Final goes tonight between the Knicks and Cavs. Weather is next.
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6: We have a severe thunderstorm watch in effect and a heat warning in effect for Haldimand County tonight. A slight chance of showers or a thunderstorm this evening and after midnight. Very windy this evening and low tonight of 10 degrees. Tomorrow, cloudy, chance of showers early morning, then clearing. Wednesday's high, 16 degrees. Wednesday night, clear and low 5. Right now, it is 27 degrees in Caledonia, 22 in Dunville, and 27 degrees in Cayuga. There's weather and more at 92.9 The Grand.fm. Good evening, I'm Gary Chittum, 6:05 with Jimmy Buffett.

92.9 The Grand. We're playing the greatest hits of all time. Gary Puckett, the Union Gap Young Girl. It is 6:12. I'm Gary Chittiman. Yet to come this hour, we'll have a look at my question of the day. Then later on tonight, Muslim stuff I've seen on Facebook. Did you hear this in our silly stats? Well, she was a big star in the 60s and 70s. She even was in a few movies and TV shows. From 1970, here's Dionne Warwick on The Grand.

If you have an Amazon Echo, you can listen to 92.9 The Grand by saying, Alexa, play 92.9 The Grand. 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Playing the greatest hits of all time. 92.9 The Grand.

0: Money's new out of the grant, playing the greatest hits of all time. Chilliwack, Crazy Talk. It is 6:21. My question of the day and yourself right now on our 92.9 The Grant Facebook page. And the question tonight is, and I want to hear your answers, if you could attend one concert from the 70s, who would you see? Man, we got a lot to choose from. Just the top of my head, like Pink Floyd, for sure, right? Led Zeppelin, David Bowie, The Rolling Stones. Yeah, tons to choose from. I want to hear from you tonight. If you could attend one concert from the 1970s, who would you go see? 86:22, Marvin Gaye is asking a question. Next.
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0: 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You know, this song went to number one on a couple of charts from 1971. Marvin Gaye, What's Going On The Grand.

At 6:31 p.m. Eastern Daylight Time Tuesday, Environment Canada has updated a tornado warning for southwestern Ontario. Extra care and attention should be exercised. The following localities are included in the warning: Simcoe, Delhi, Norfolk, Oxford, and Brant. Environment Canada meteorologists are tracking a severe thunderstorm that is producing a tornado. Damaging winds, large hail, and locally intense rainfall are also possible. Take cover immediately if threatening weather approaches. Please consult local media for more information.

Playing the greatest hits of all time, 92.9 The Grand. That is Street Heart Under My Thumb. Yeah, that's the old Stones song. It is 6:39, and just to update you with the weather, we have a few warnings and watches here. We have the heat warning, obviously. And just now, we have a severe thunderstorm warning for Haldeman County. Keep that in mind and keep an eye to the sky for sure. Well, how about this for a grand freebie? The UK Pink Floyd Experience brings their songs from every album tour to the Brantford Sanderson Center on Monday, May the 25th. And we've got your tickets. 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

0: to now the grand. They are the 3 degrees, and we'll like see you again. 86-49. Well, we're going to see more hockey coming up tomorrow night. It'll be the beginning of the Western Conference Final between the Las Vegas Golden Knights and the Colorado Avalanche. Game time is at 8 o'clock. Toronto Blue Jays take on the New York Yankees tonight at the Big Apple. Game time is at 7:05 tonight. I'll be following that game for you. Hamilton Cardinals, they play their next game coming up on Friday night. They'll host the Chatham-Kent Barnstormers at 6:35. And the Caledonia Sox, their first game of the season is scheduled for tonight. It's against Niagara, and game time is at 8:30. Coming up, a tune that was written by and produced by Sir Paul McCartney.
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0: At 7 p.m. Eastern Daylight Time Tuesday, Environment Canada has issued a severe thunderstorm warning for southwestern and the Golden Horseshoe area, Ontario. Extra care and attention should be exercised in and around the following localities: the city of Hamilton, Niagara, Dunville, Caledonia, and Haldimand. Environment Canada meteorologists are tracking an extremely dangerous thunderstorm, capable of producing destructive wind gusts and up to quarter-size hail. Take cover immediately if threatening weather approaches. Intense lightning is likely, and tornadoes are possible with any thunderstorm that develops.
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Playing the greatest hits of all time, 92.9 The Grand. That is Dixon Lady. It is 7:13, and just update you with some of the weather warnings and watches that we have for Haldeman County right now. We have a severe thunderstorm watch in Haldeman County, as well as the heat warning. And depending on where you are, it could be just pouring down pretty good, that's for sure. Up shortly, we'll have a look at a few things I've seen recently on Facebook. Right now, Devin Decker and the Aces on the Grand. Yes.

hits of all time, 92.9 The Grand, the Kinks and Lola, 87 at 20. I'm Gary Chittum with a few things I have seen recently on Facebook. You know, someone posted this the other day. They said, I finally reached the age where going out for a wild night means driving to the grocery store after 7 p.m. because the parking lot is less crowded. Also from Facebook, I told mine's driving to the grocery store after 7 p.m. because the parking lot

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2: 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Ooh, yeah.

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0: 92.9 The Grand couldn't get it right. That is the Climax Blues Band. It is 7:50, and with the Jays and the New York Yankees tonight in New York, it's the middle of the third inning. It is scoreless between those two teams. Well, Fisherville Lions Club, they're inviting us to enjoy Wednesday night cornhole at the Fisherville Lions Rink. The event runs weekly from 7 to 9 o'clock, starting on Wednesday, the 27th of May. 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Plus, you are welcome to bring some friends to the Lions in Fisherville. 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So that is starting on Wednesday, the 27th in Fisherville at their Lions Rink. A different kind of talking coming up next.
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